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5: 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Born in the hills and hollers, whatever that is, of West Virginia, now a family man with two sons. 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

Teddy Swims is getting ready to hit the stage at Bonnaroo. You can live stream his set on Hulu and Disney+. This is Bad Dreams.

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0: Ed Sheeran and Shivers. And I'm Brian. As you and I are in the thick of summer movie season, Disclosure Day is the big movie to take in this weekend from Steven Spielberg. You know, the guy who just inducted Taylor Swift into the Songwriting Hall of Fame. Disclosure Day is about the government covering up alien secrets. You know, because honestly, the real world news isn't quite crazy enough lately, right? We definitely needed a 2.5 hour movie to really get the existential dread going for our weekend. Emily Blunt is the big star. Of course, you can still catch up on comedy movies like Scary Movie 6 and the horror films Obsession and Backrooms. And of course, He-Man and Baby Yoda are still out.
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0: Here's three good reasons why you should keep listening. One. Two. And three. And there's more where that came from, like this.
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0: Harry Styles, American Girl. And I'm Brian. Well, everyone is still talking about how Pittsburgh Pirates star Paul Skeens was seen playing catch with a bunch of little leaguers for 2 hours on his day off. Paul Skeens found a little league practice and was just standing off to the side, taking it all in, remembering what it was like to play little league at that age. And then one of the kids recognized him. And then all of a sudden, he was getting swarmed, was signing autographs, just playing catch, giving out baseball tips. Parents say that he was not doing this whatsoever just for the publicity. Paul Skeens really just loves the game of baseball. Definitely a moment that these kids will remember for the rest of their lives.
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0: And that's Ray. And I'm Brian. Well, Ariana Grande is officially back on tour. It's been like, what, 7 years since her last headlining tour back in, what, 2019? Right? Opening night in Oakland, total fashion show. Custom designer outfits everywhere. Even her mom was even spotted greeting fans in the crowd wearing bright red gloves. Glinda the Good Witch is in LA this weekend, and then she makes her way to Austin, Miami, and a residency in London.
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0: She had herself another big, big week. She just got inducted into the Songwriters Hall of Fame. She did a duet with Randy Newman at the Toy Story 5 premiere. And, of course, everybody is still talking about her at the Knicks game. Of course, that's Taylor and the Fate of Ophelia. And I'm Brian. Appreciate you so much for hanging out with me here on your Saturday and your weekend. Got Alex Warren and Fever Dream in minutes.
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6: How often do you stop to wonder whether you should share something that's revealing, maybe even embarrassing, with a partner, a friend, or even your boss? In her new book called Revealing, The Underrated Power of Oversharing, behavioral scientist Leslie John says doing just that can help you deepen relationships that are vital to your life. We need people to trust us in order to get things like love, friendship, and career success. That's what she told us. When you make yourself vulnerable by revealing something sensitive, it does make other people trust you. In turn, when you ask someone to reveal something about themselves, showing that interest will generally lead someone to like you more. Why? Because people like to be asked about themselves, she says. It also signals that they are discriminating and choosy, but in a good way. I'm Dr. Sanjay Gupta, helping you live a better life.
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0: That's Dasha. I'm Kendall, and the playlist continues. We're going to hear from Olivia Dean and Tayo Cruz coming right up. 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

0: Shaboozy is tipsy. Maybe he should share an Uber with Justin Timberlake. What? 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

0: Are you going to partake in this latest TikTok trend? We're putting pickles in our wine, because why not? Last year, around this time, it was jalapenos. Back to the pickles. So how do you do it? You get the small, whole dill pickles. So it's kind of the fancy kind, not the sweet kind. The more sour and salty, the better. You take a few out. You freeze them in a plastic bag. When you take them out, carefully slice them into thick, coin-shaped pieces with a serrated knife and toss them into the wine with optional brine and ice. What do you think? People are not as impressed as the jalapenos. Will you give it a try?
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0: You can't go to a sporting event, concert, or wedding without seeing people with their heads buried in their phones. That's a way of life. And a lot of people have admitted they've scrolled during situations where they should have been present, like a birthday party, family gathering, or while sightseeing. About 50% of people say that they've been so distracted by their phone, they've had to rewind a movie or a TV show to figure out what's going on. Some people say they pick up their phone with no clear reason why. It happens.
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4: 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It's reported that the Treasury

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0: Well, that was fun, but I gotta go. It's Kendall dancing out the door. The playlist continues with Bruno, Sia, and Lumineers in Your Future. 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

0: 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Blake Powers hanging out with you. It's going to have a chatbot-like interface. It'll be able to analyze what's on your screen and incorporate info from your device, including your pictures, to answer your questions better. Plus, the camera app will have a new Siri mode that can answer questions based on what you're actually pointing your camera at. And the beta version will launch later this year. On the way, music from Olivia Dean and Shaboozy.
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When you're sad, the lyrics pick you up. 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Yeah, we understand. 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

0: Huntrix with Golden. I'm Blake Powers. That was a phrase that was used a long time ago. My grandmother told me. She would say, oh, honey, that's golden. Like it's great. You've done such a good job. It's like the pinnacle of perfection. I think that's a good phrase we should bring back once in a while for people who do a really good job on something. Coming up, Sienna Spiro with Die on This Hill and also Tate McRae.
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0: Bruno Mars, I Just Might. And if you're a fan of AMC's The Walking Dead, Dead City, Jeffrey Dean Morgan just talked about the upcoming season 3 and says, this is our best season by far. There is such a different relationship now. Blake Powers here, and Jeffrey Dean also said when it comes to the relationship between Negan and Maggie, this year there is such a shift that brings out yet another side of him. Look for The Walking Dead, Dead City, Season 3, Sunday, July 26th.
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0: If you're not certain what the hoopla is about FIFA World Cup soccer, I'll break it down simply after Dua Lipa, also Teddy Swims, and right now Rima and Selena Gomez.

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0: Dua Lipa's Don't Start Now. And if you're not a soccer fan and curious as to why the FIFA World Cup is such a big deal, it's America's third most popular sport. 43% of fans are women. And the World Cup winners score $50 million. In today's economy, that says a whole lot and all you need to hear.
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0: From Hozier's Too Sweet to a song from the album Deadbeat from the group Tame Impala. And it's actually the oldest song on the album, and it was conceptualized quite a few years ago. Dracula is standing by, ready to play and sink its teeth into something.
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2: 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The action comedy, Stop That Train, rated R. Plus the martial arts mayhem movie, The Furious, rated R. Here if the movie sucks or if it's worth the bucks. 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
0: New in theater, Steven Spielberg's Disclosure Day, rated PG-13. Spielberg's boyish sense of amazement and humor and Emily Blunt's stellar talent beam so brightly in a great example of what they do best. 3.5 of 5 Red Vines. Plus the action comedy Stop That Train, rated R. Entertaining characters, including RuPaul as the President of the United States. Enough said. 4 of 5 Red Vines. Finally, The Furious, rated R, a brilliantly choreographed maze of martial arts mayhem that pushes the human body to extremes I had never seen before. 5 of 5 Red Vines.
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0: From Hozier's Too Sweet to a song from the album Deadbeat from the group Tame Impala. And it's actually the oldest song on the album, and it was conceptualized quite a few years ago. Dracula is standing by, ready to play and sink his teeth into something.

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0: That's Miles Smith with Stargazing. We'll do more of that in about a year and a half with the NASA launching Artemis 3. I'm Blake Powers, and from what I'm hearing, it's an exploratory mission to test out new technology before we send more people to the moon. And on the way, Alex Warren.
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0: 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Got it. 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

0: So if you are planning on going to Portofino, Italy for your summer vacation, little heads up, be careful where you take your selfies. And I know what you're saying. It's like, Chuck, it's right there on the Riviera, nestled up against the harbor, all these beautifully colorful buildings. You've got the fancy yachts, the gorgeous landscapes. Yeah, the residents of Portofino know it's magical. So stop taking selfies. They've actually passed a law. You're not allowed to take selfies in certain areas of the city between 10:30 and 6 p.m. Yeah, because it causes too much traffic. Yeah, all the people that want to take the photos spill out into the streets. And yeah, Portofino has just said, no, we're not going to have it. No more. So you'll get fined $300. So like I say, I don't know if Portofino, Italy is on your agenda to hit this summer, but just be careful where and when you're taking those selfies.
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0: That is Gwen Stefani, and on behalf of everybody here at the radio station, I would just like to take a moment to send a little message out to those of you that might be holla back girls. 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

0: Shaboozy is tipsy. Maybe he should share an Uber with Justin Timberlake. What? 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

0: And is Madonna getting a little assist from Sabrina Carpenter, Madonna's new album coming out July the 3rd? So I mentioned that Taylor Swift received an accolade no other woman her age ever has before. She entered the Songwriters Hall of Fame this past week. And at the age of 30, she's the youngest woman ever to do that. She's the youngest woman to get that honor. Now, the youngest person ever to do that was Stevie Wonder. He got inducted at the age of 13. Are you kidding me? 13? Yeah, so congrats to Taylor and all the inductees at the Songwriters Hall of Fame earlier this past week.
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0: Hey, congrats once again going out to the newly married Dua Lipa. 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

0: So here is an interesting tip as we get into the grilling season. If you've got, you know, your chicken, your meat, whatever you're cooking, put a little soda on top of it. You, like, marinate it a little bit in Coke, Dr. Pepper, whatever your favorites are. Yeah, it's really cool. I don't know. Are you familiar with beer can chicken? You take an entire chicken, you rest it on top of a beer can, and then you cook it that way. The liquid inside the can kind of helps keep it moist and also flavors it. Well, you can also do that with a can of soda as well, can of Coke, Pepsi, whatever it is you like. Yeah, you can do that marinade. So what happens is all the sugars in the soda, they eventually end up caramelizing. They create a nice little glaze, and they add a little sweetness to the meat. And it's not overwhelming, but really delicious. So give that a try as we start firing up the grill more and more this year.
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0: There's this hospital in Canada. They've decided to stop all elective surgeries. Like, they'll still do the life-saving surgeries, but, you know, the little touch-ups here and there, they've stopped for a little while because they are dealing with an ant problem. That's right. Apparently, ants are everywhere. Yeah, they've got exterminators trying to figure out where the ants are coming from and how to get rid of them. So in the meantime, they don't want to accidentally, you know, cut somebody open to start working and have an ant show up to ruin the procedure. Now, like I say, they'll still do the life-saving surgeries. They'll keep an extra eye open for any ants in that situation. But yeah, as somebody who has dealt with an ant infestation in the past, this is not great. Yeah, you want to make sure that you get this under control before you start cutting people open.
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10: 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First of all, I'll tell you this. I know doctors who have cracked some seemingly impossible cases with the help of AI, so it can be a powerful tool. But AI can also hallucinate, provide bad advice, and be just as confident when it does that. If you do decide to plug any personal medical information into one of these chatbots, you should know that while the companies that created them have robust privacy protections in place, they are not bound by HIPAA, like your healthcare provider is. 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Always get a second opinion. And remember, if you ever experience concerning symptoms, skip the AI consult and head straight to the ER. I'm Dr. Sanjay Gupta, helping you live a better life.
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0: Morgan Wallen and Post Malone. Kane Brown and Marshmello. Put some miles on it. Taylor Swift and Travis Kelce. You'll find all the best collabs right here.
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0: That is Ella Langley sending that out to those Ella fellas out there that's choosing Texas. Just heard from Taylor Swift a few moments ago. Big week for her. Not only was she inducted into the Songwriters Hall of Fame, she also, as I'm sure you know, was at that Knicks game the other night with the massive comeback when the Knicks won. And then also, last week, she went to the Toy Story 5 premiere. Of course, she's got a song on the soundtrack. She got to perform the song, You've Got a Friend in Me. You know, the classic from Toy Story, with the guy that wrote it, Randy Newman, the composer. Yeah, he was on piano. She sang the song. Man, busy week for Tay-Tay. 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
13: Making sure your kids get enough sleep. It's one of the most important things you can do for them as a parent, and yet it's often overlooked. Not only does sleep in the early years set the stage for mental and physical health, it also creates the foundation for how one sleeps later in life. That's according to the National Sleep Foundation. Now, that organization recommends 14 to 17 hours a night for newborns, 12 to 15 for infants, 11 to 14 for toddlers, 10 to 13 for preschoolers, and 9 to 11 for school-aged children. When it's age appropriate, start by talking to your kids about why sleep is important. It helps their body grow, helps their brains learn, helps their mood stay steady. Don't underestimate the importance of a routine. You can even narrate what you're doing step by step to help them along the way. I'm Dr. Sanjay Gupta, helping you live a better life.
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0: Alex Warren and Ordinary, and I'm Brian. Well, one of the best things that I love about summer, all the music festivals. Bonnaroo has been going down all weekend long. Over 100 different music artists like Teddy Swims, Alabama Shakes. They all had amazing sets. It's all going on in Manchester, Tennessee. Now tonight you can live stream on Hulu and Disney Plus, Kesha, Noah Kahan, even Modest Mouse. And the best part is that you can all get together with some of your closest friends, watch some of the best music artists around, don't deal with the crowds and any of all the drunky people, and of course use all the clean restrooms in your house, and even have cheaper food and better drinks.
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13: A better life with Dr. Sanjay Gupta.
14: If you are struggling with substance abuse, alcohol, pills, whatever it may be, first of all, it's nothing to be ashamed of. We know addiction is a brain disease, and we also know getting into recovery can be tough. Also, in case this helps, I want to tell you about a new study at a Harvard School of Public Health, which found that spiritual belief, the idea of a steady religious practice, had a protective effect from addiction. Experts we talked to told us there were probably a few reasons why this might be the case. Number one, excessive drug and alcohol use would not be the norm in a religious community, and people want to fit in. Two, a belief in a higher power provides people with hope and solace, great foils for addiction. And three, and I think there's some merit to this, regular attendance in a faith community also provides connection. Just like in AA, camaraderie and social support is often what you need. I'm Dr. Sanjay Gupta, helping you live a better life.
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As you're enjoying your Sunday and your summer, I've got all of your favorite jams. On the way, Somber, Taylor Swift, Alex Warren, and this is Maroon 5.

0: This just in. Tommy Richmond's Million Dollar Baby is now worth more than $1 million. 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
1: Sabrina and Madonna, that's from Madonna's new album out next month. You know, some artists are lucky to have like 3 albums. It's awesome if they get to 5. While Madonna's new album, Confessions 2, is her 15th studio album, and Madonna is still going strong. Man, that's so epic. I'm Brian. Got a great song on the way from Benny Blanco and Somber in minutes.
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0: Justin Bieber and daisies. While soccer is now more popular here in the States than baseball. Guess this is very timely with the World Cup, right? Soccer is behind the NFL, college football, and college basketball, officially surpassing baseball as the third most popular sport. Yet, nearly 45% of those asked have no interest and do not care that the World Cup is even happening. Yet are very glad that we have so many visitors here to the States.
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